Muttered waves travelling far behind, binding horse through uncharted desires, bouncing echoes of the

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0: 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It's only you can stop it.
1: Ich hab ihn.